legends, you're set in stone. For now, you're just flesh and bone. Just a little brother trying to build a home. I'll be the best to my dying breath. Brian Jones, a wise girl once sung, tears dry on her own. Fuck a moment of silence in my house. We shut the whole shit down for Winehouse. 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